0: I'm Sam Fender.
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2: The best music variety on River 949. Now with Sam Fender and Olivia Dean. Rein me in.

0: Triple Nine, put on the best music variety while you're working on this Tuesday afternoon. Elvis Costello. He is an absolute powerhouse of a performer, but he has very fond memories of his very first ever performance.
1: My very first performance back in my dad, I was actually miming.
2: You mimed?
1: Yeah, I mimed the whole, which in later time, when I actually started making my own records, and I had to be on top of the pops, of course, was perfect apprenticeship.
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0: So you could do air guitar now and do Elvis Costello's Pump It Up and River. He's 72 today as we celebrate his

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0: After a rigorous 8-week fitness regime, I've decided my favourite apparatus at the gym is the big screen TV. Yeah.
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0: 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Tickets available via Eventbrite. A storm is brewing. You don't want to miss this.
1: Y'all ready for this?
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1: 1991, Red Hot Chili Peppers, Blood Sugar Sex Magik.

0: Yeah, look, we should spend the $1,000 at Bunnings.
1: No chance. Maya has a salon.
0: And Bunnings has barbecues.
1: Maya has towels.
0: Rock, paper, scissors?
1: Deal. Can we just talk, figure out where we're growing? Spend 5 minutes telling us what you think of the music we play, and you could win $1,000 to spend at either Maya or Bunnings. The hardest part is agreeing which one.
0: Rock, paper, scissors, shoot. Ha! Scissors beat paper.
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0: rang my shrink and I told her I'm in a pretty good place right now. 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

0: River 949, Marnie and Campo for breakfast. So many messages pouring in on the Facebook page this morning, Marnie. 5-year flashback. Paying tribute to Dolly Parton, passed away at the age of 80. Our lives will never be the same again. It's just very, very sad.
1: As I said, we're only just talking about her the other day. Oh. Now we're just giving an update saying that she's, you know, still not 100%, but she was, well, the word was positive about her health.
0: Yeah, so, I think she was just remaining positive, Marnie. Mm.
1: Anyway, I'll have a lot more on that coming up in the night.
0: Calls are coming in. Jace from Greenbanks on the line. G'day, Jace.
2: Hey, guys, how are you?
1: Yeah,
0: oh,
1: right,
0: a bit
1: mate.
0: Sad this morning.
1: Yeah.
2: Yeah, very sad. What an absolute icon, mate, Dolly Parton, you know. Just paved the way in country music, really.
1: Yeah, she did.
0: Yeah.
1: Yeah. And she was writing music from, like, at such a tender age. She was a child when she was starting to write her songs. Mm. And, amazing, amazing.
2: Absolutely. Yeah. And then probably one of my favourite movies all time is Rhinestone, her and Sylvester Stallone.
0: Oh.
1: Well, this is it. She had that career too. Mm. Absolutely. Yeah, she sure did.
2: Absolutely. So, my vote's definitely for Dolly today.
0: Oh, good on you, mate. I think that's